I'm doing okay. That's what you're supposed to say, right? Moving on too fast is alright. Anyway, you've made up your mind and caught off guard, I lost my defense. Like nothing's ever gonna make sense. Anyway,